0: Some newspapers have called acid house music a sinister and evil cult which lures young people into drug taking. The message is certainly getting across.
1: What do you know about acid house music?
2: It's meant to be a drugs related craze. It's a nice wiring thing.
1: And where did you find that out?
2: That was in the paper.
3: Didn't they do friends of dancing, that kind of thing? Probably out of control, not behaving like normal. Normally they would, because they're under the effects of drugs.
4: I've just read about it in the newspapers, that acid house music, I assumed it was something to do with the drug scene.
5: Must affect the brain in some way.
6: Unless it's just the music that does it.
5: Them lights flashing don't do you any good either, do it? I wouldn't even go in the pub with them lights on.
7: The dance floor's silly, the ladies don't film it. The fellas in the back, and they twisting up a fillet.

0: What did he do to make this house so evil, Mr. Fisher?
1: Drug addiction. Alcoholism. Sadism. Bestiality. Mutilation. Murder. Vampirism. Necrophilia. Cannibalism. Not to mention a gamut of sexual goodies.

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Shall I go on?

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And on the half hour, we like to read some public service announcements. Buffalo Field Campaign has been standing in defense of the country's last wild buffalo, the Yellowstone herd, since April of 1997. They envision a world in which buffalo are allowed to exist as they choose, naturally restoring themselves throughout their native range. 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And this is our May edition of Gimme Back My Break Core. We're featuring music from DJ Chain Wallet. And now we're going to get back to Trey 23 and those banging tunes.

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And that show is rebroadcast on Mondays from 7 to 9 p.m. And you're listening to KFOK LPFM Georgetown, licensed to the American River Folk Society. And our May edition has been featuring DJ Chain Wallet. And I think Trey 23 has one more of those banging DJ Chain Wallet tunes to close out our show.

0: All right. This is Monkey Mike, your conductor for the next 3 hours, right here on Trainwreck Buddha Radio every Thursday from 5 to 8, sandwiched right between Little Ridge Radio and X Marks the Spot. Thanks, Doug's Mugs, for another great few hours of music. Great stuff, great show today, and Greg Thompson will be up right after the train wreck gets back into the station with X Marks the Spot. He'll take you up to the 10 o'clock hour. But we got you for another 3 hours. Thanks for being with me tonight. Hope you are doing well this Thursday. What is it, the 13th? 13th of August. Almost 6 months of isolation, but we're so lucky to be up here and be isolated in such a beautiful spot. The bubble of the divide. All right, if you guys have any requests tonight, give me a call at 530-333-4300. We're going to jump all over the board like we normally do. No real theme tonight, but the train is going to get out of the station. Going to get into some new covers, a lot of new music, some old unreleased music by a known artist, and hope you guys enjoy. So pop open your favorite beverage and kick back and enjoy. But before we begin the train ride tonight, we're going to thank Heather Gares, who is our proud underwriter, and we are so proud that she is underwriting here at KFOK. Heather Gares says she supports KFOK Radio, community radio, because I like it. I like it a lot. 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We're located on Main Street in Georgetown, California. 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So things are tough right now. So we just did a rock and roll marathon a couple weeks ago, raised a little bit of money. So we will continue on here for the next few months. But we're all volunteers. So whatever you can do to support us, we so appreciate it. We got some cool swag, too, that we can give away. $25 donation. You get a free speech KFOK t-shirt. We've got bandanas we're giving away. They're really cool. I just wore one over to our local Marvel supermarket. They work great. You can breathe in them. Just fold, it's a bandana you can fold up and just put it around your nose. We got sweatshirts, all kinds of stuff. So thank you again, and thank you for being here and listening. And we're going to get into it right now with a little G-Love and special sauce. This is called Soul Barbecue. Enjoy.
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You can follow along with the music. You can donate there. You can be an underwriter. You can get information about events. All events have been postponed up until this point. We'll be rescheduled, but we're hoping to do our birthday bash in November. All right, let's get that set for you guys. What do we got here? We got Buddy Miles, the great Buddy Miles, drummer Buddy Miles from Electric Flag, and then playing with Band of Gypsies. I think the best album ever when he played with Band of Gypsies. Unfortunately, Jimi Hendrix passed before those two could really do some magic, but they did in the short time that they were together. Alex Chilton did Jumpin' Jack Flash. And then we had an interesting duo here. We had Toots of the Maytals and Ziggy Marley doing Ziggy's Dad's Three Little Birds. Great song for times like these. And G-Love and Special Sauce did Soul Barbecue to kick it off. All right. We're back at the bottom of the hour here. And you know what time that is? That's PSA announcement time. KFOK provides public service announcements to get your meeting or event announced on the air. Please visit our website at kfok.org. You can also provide the information by mailing it to P.O. Box 4238, Georgetown, California 95634, or you can email it to announcement@kfok.org. You can also drop it off here at our studio. We're located right here on Main Street in Georgetown, and as you know, many of our programs are rebroadcast, so the dates read may not be accurate. And because of the ongoing health risks out there, before you attend an event, check and make sure it's still a go. All right, an energy assistant program is available to senior citizens in El Dorado County. Take advantage of home energy assistance, weatherization, and relief for energy assistance through County Help. 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And also, the Hartsong Animal Sanctuary is seeking volunteers to help them with the animals, the landscape, upkeep, and other chores. 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And here's a tip from First Five California. The more words a baby hears, the more it boosts language skills. Your baby is listening and learning all the time. Make reading together the most special part of the day. 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And a shout out to fellow broadcaster Dave Yoho. He does the Tool Shed every Friday from 5 to 8. And it's somewhere on the far side of the back 40. There is a scrap metal tool shed. And there Dave spends his nights cobbling out fresh, unheard of song list to share with you on the Divide. Exiled from behind the cheddar curtain, Dave brings his unusual taste in music to KFOK listeners on Friday nights, 5 to 8 p.m. Dave promises never to repeat a song twice in 1 hour. Great show. A lot of great shows here. You can check all the broadcasters out, all the shows they do, the great diversity of music we have here on at KFOK. org or KFOK LPFM 95.1 FM. But check it out. A lot of stuff going on. Almost all the broadcasters are back. We are very sanitizer friendly. It's everybody's got the spray bottles, everybody's got the antibacterial. We're loaded up here and it is a very clean station. So, all right, let's get back to the music. You guys have any requests out there? Again, this is Monkey Mike, Trainwreck Buddha Radio, 530-333-4300. And we are going to kick it off with a little Van Morrison.

Hello out there. My name is Chet Atkins, and it has been for a long time now. And I'm a guitar player. Never wanted to be anything else. Because I think if you're real lucky in this world, at an early age, someone will put a guitar in your hands, and maybe you'll learn to play it like I did. What I did was, when I was a kid, I played rhythm like that for about 10 years. And I thought, I wondered what it'd be like if I'd add a little melody with my fingers of my right hand, so I did. I had my own little orchestra. Do that all night. I think I'll do it all night here. Before I knew it, I lived in a big fine house. It was out of Appalachia, in a big city. Had a swimming pool shaped like a guitar amplifier. About like that one over there. And I had a lot of good friends. A little faster, guys. Because the next tune is faster. Had a lot of good friends. And some of them famous. Associating with the best musicians in the world. Like these guys on stage tonight. People like Larry London. On the drum. David Hungate on the bass. David Pack on guitar. Clayton Ivey on the keyboard. Michael McDonald on keyboard.

awful lot. Very famous guitarist of Dire Straits. Writes all their tunes and sings all the songs. I love him as a musician and as a person. Martin Arnold.

All right, we are back at the top of the hour. This is Monkey Mike Trainwreck Buddha Radio, your music conductor on the train for the next, how many hours we got? We got two more hours before Greg Thompson and X Marks the Spot comes in. Let's run down that last set for you guys. California Honey Drops, A River's Invitation, which our river is still going. It's still happening. The flows are still moving. Shirley just came in, and she's trying to put the events together to put a list together on our website and get those out there. But not a lot going on, as you know. I mean, a lot of camping going on, but one thing is for sure, the river is still flowing. I know Wednesdays are not a good day. The river is very low on Wednesday, but we just did a big group tube from the state park down at Greenwood. It was epic, and the river flow was high. I don't know, 1,600 cubic, what do they call it, cubic square feet? I don't know. You could go to Dream Flows to get all that information on the American River, but couldn't find too many events going on. It was very sparse. So if you hear of any events going on, give us a call at the radio station, and we will get them on the air so more people can hear about it. Our office number is 530-333-4335. So the California Honey Drops, and then we did a little Chet Atkins, the great Chet Atkins and Mark Knopfler. Mark did Walk of Life. Chet did his little pick in there and a little storytelling with Deep Thumb Blues. Mountain Brews, new band, did a song called Mountain Brews. Charlie Crockett did Traveling Blues. Spooky Tooth and Mike Harrison did the Beatles cover of I Am a Walrus. And the great Van Morrison with Caravan started us off in that set. And we want to thank again, a big thank you to Heather Gare, supporting and underwriting here at KFOK the last hour. She says she supports KFOK Community Radio because I like it. I like it a lot, and it's a broadcaster's melting pot. Thank you so much, Heather. And the National Alliance of Mental

Thank you so much, National Alliance of Mental Illness, for underwriting here at KFOK and Trainwreck Buddha Radio. 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You can also, some of the apps that are out there, TuneIn is one that I know a lot of people use to listen to us off the divide. But the streaming that we've got on the radio station, is on the website itself, is great. I mean, just go right to the front page. I think there's a picture of Dave's back, one of our broadcasters here, and you just click on the live button and you can follow along and see all the songs that are being played. You can even actually purchase some of those songs through iTunes and Spotify, etc., if you like what you hear. All right, Monkey Mike, Trainwreck Buddha Radio, let's get back on the second wave of this tour, and we're going to kick it off with a gal out of Great Britain. Her name's Yola, and she is a singer-songwriter phenomenon. She's played with groups like Massive Attack and the Chemical Brothers. The list goes on, but she's broken out on her own, and this is called Georgia Considers. No, that's Yolo Tango. This is Love All Night, Work All Day. Yola, enjoy.

All right, Trey and Rick Buddha at the bottom of the hour. Monkey Mike here with you up until the 8 o'clock hour. That was Bella Flack, Help on the Way off the Day of the Dead album. And Jerry Garcia, acoustic band. I've been all around this world live. Israel Nash from Texas, Austin, Texas. Fool's Gold off his Barn Doors and Concrete Floors album. And Tyler Ramsey did A Dream Home. Also, we had Yola that started off that set with Love All Night, Work All Day. All right, hope everybody's doing good out there on Thursday evening. Enjoying the heat. It's cooling down a little bit. It's going to be hot this weekend, so get someplace cool or get that AC cranked up. The river is flowing, as I said in the last set, and get the tubes out. The rafting community is in full throttle, so keep your distance, but go enjoy the waterways. All right, it is the bottom of the hour, and at the half hour, KFOK provides public service announcements. To get your announcement or event on the air, please, you can do it a number of different ways, but one is to go to our website, kfok.org. You can also provide and mail the information right here to our P.O. Box, which is 4238 Georgetown, California, 95634. You can also email it to announcement at kfok.org. You drop it off at our studio as well, right here on Main Street in Georgetown. And as you know, many of our programs are rebroadcast, so the dates read may not be accurate. And because of the ongoing health crisis that we all are facing right now, some events are being canceled, so make sure you check before you go. And also, the Animal Outreach of the Motherlode provides an inexpensive spay and neuter service, vaccinations, clinics, and feline adoptions. For appointments and more information, you can give them a call at 530-642-2287. And the Placerville Art Walk takes place on the third Saturday of the month from 5 to 9 p.m. in historic downtown Placerville, right up there on Main Street. Galleries and merchants host changing art shows and late-night shopping. 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Pretty cool. That's Yola Tango's new song. It's called Georgia Considers the Two Blue Ones. 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And a shout-out to fellow broadcaster Tom McHatton. He does Carpenters and Friends every Monday from 10 a.m. to noon. Long ago and not so far away, the Carpenters dominated the adult contemporary radio stations. In the 70s, Karen's Not of This World vocals and brother Richard's lush arrangements added an element of perfection and timelessness quality to their sound. Please join host Tom McHatton every Monday, on KFOK from 10 a.m. to 12 p.m. Carpenters and Friends, as he honors this great musical duo along with other middle-of-the-road acts of that era. And also, Tom and his wife Karen run the People's Mountain Market right here in Garden Valley. They do great work down there. And KFOK now has a booth down there playing tunes for you, live broadcast, happening every Saturday. Kathleen did the show last week. I think Kathleen is out of town this week, and we will have a... I can't remember who's doing it. It might be Shirley. I'm not sure. But one of our disc jockeys, broadcasters, will be in the booth here live broadcasting over the People's Market. The People's Mountain Market is held every Sunday from 9 to noon in Garden Valley Park. The market will run all the way up till October 17th with fresh vegetables, fruit, cut flowers, and plants, and local artisans. Also, baked goods, and much, much more. More information is available, and you can call Karen at 530-333-0635. Great time down there. All the vegetables are coming into season. Was down there last weekend, as I said, and we loaded up all kinds of great tomatoes and veggies and the fruits coming in and plants and all kinds of great stuff. So head on down there 9 to noon this Saturday.
All right, Monkey Mike, Chenrik Bitter Radio right here, right now, KFOK, LPFM, 95.1 FM on your dial on the divide and everywhere off the divide at KFOK.org. 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Click on the play button and off you go. All right, we're going to change it up a little bit. We are going to do a little funk, soul, disco, dance theme here for the next few songs. This one isn't really that, but I really love this guy's voice, and I love that they put out another new album. This is Cold War Kids, and then we'll get into some other stuff that will make you get up and dance. But here we go, Cold War Kids. This is called Somewhere.

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We got another hour to go. Thanks for hanging out with me. Been at it for 2 hours now. One more hour at Greg Thompson with X Marks the Spot. We'll get in here and take over the reins and take you up to the 10 o'clock hour. You're listening to a little John Genty band along with Neil Casal, the late, great Neil Casal. It's called Dubinville. Good stuff. All right, did a little disco set there. The great Bee Gees, Staying Alive. That's what it kind of feels like today, right? I mean, if just all trying to stay alive. Stay alive. I got one tip for you to help with that cause and help with spreading it to your loved ones. You guys can pick up a nice bandana, KFOK bandana. They're super cool. Black, fire engine red, and a royal blue. It's got the old-time microphone on it, our logo, with the KFOK, Community Radio 95.1 FM, the website on there. Fold that baby up, wrap it a few times, and put it on, and keep your distance, and you look pretty cool wearing it around. I got the black one going right now. All right, BG, Staying Alive. We heard Get Lucky featuring Pharrell Williams and the great Nile Rodgers on guitar. I can't remember when that album came out, but man, it just, I think it took all the Grammys. It was huge. It was played on every radio station probably about 10 years ago. Before that, we heard Parcells. That's a band out of Byron Bay, Australia, electro pop band. Kind of had that disco vibe to it as well. And Long Beach's own Cold War Kids with Somewhere started us off on that set. And I'm excited about the next set, at least the next song from the next set. So stay tuned. It's going to be a brand new one from Cat Stevens, also known as Yusef. And he is, it's amazing. It's an amazing album. It just came out. It's called Tea for Tillerman. And the first song on the album is On the Road to Find Out. Great message there. So stay tuned for new Cat Stevens coming out right after these PSA announcements are read. All right, so it is the bottom of the hour. Every half hour is the bottom of the hour. And KFOK provides public service announcements. To get your meeting or event announced on the air, please visit our website at kfok.org. You can also send the information to our P.O. Box, 4238, Georgetown, California, 95634. Email it to announcement@kfok.org or drop it off here at our studio in Georgetown on Main Street. And as you know, many of our programs are rebroadcast, so the dates read may not be accurate. And because of the ongoing health risk out there, before you attend an event, make sure you check to make sure it's still on. Like I said earlier, Shirley was looking for events. There's not a lot out there. So if you have anything of your own or know of something, give us a call so we can get it on the air. And it is free. No cost to PSA announcements. So the El Dorado County Senior Nutrition Program is looking for volunteer drivers to provide home-delivered meals. For more information about this and other senior programs in El Dorado County, call 530-621-6369. And the County of El Dorado Health and Human Service Agencies and Adult Protective Services wants you to know that you can report a suspected elder or dependent adult abuse by calling 530-642-4800. See abuse, report abuse. And the El Dorado County Health and Human Services Agency is seeking volunteer drivers for its senior shuttle program. 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

provides many services to the community, including financial contributions for new books and hosting fundraisers for the Georgetown Library. 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Good stuff. All right, here it is. T for Tillerman. Cat Stevens' brand new album. This is called On the Road to Find Out. I'm so excited about this. Let's check it out.

All right, that was good stuff. A little bluesy there, but I got a couple corrections to make. So, T for Tillerman actually was his fourth studio album, Cat Stevens' fourth studio album, re-releasing and redoing some unreleased tapes that he had and doing some of the stuff live. So, yeah, my bad there, but it is new and fresh from Cat Stevens. Another correction, I'm just kind of losing my mind over here, is that it's not the bottom of the hour, it's the top of the hour. But that's okay. We're going to flip it, and we'll get the Underwriters read on the bottom of the hour. Maybe let's do the Underwriters again at the end of the show. So, all right, all good there. Cat Stevens, On the Road to Find Out. We've got a couple songs that are released. I think it's coming out September 14th. And let's get over to Dave Mason and Feeling All Right.

All right, Monkey Mike, Trainwreck Buddha Radio, half hour to go. Train is running out of fumes, but guess what? Greg Thomas is going to come in and get the momentum back going, and it's going to take it to the 10 o'clock hour. All right, we heard Bon Iver. That's Otic, I think that's how it's pronounced. Brand new one from Bon Iver. Courtney Barnett, brand new one from her, Just For You. Also a brand new one from My Morning Jacket. Jim James and the boys are back at it, Spinning My Wheels. Pluto Gang, Plasmada is the group out of North Carolina. New jam band. And Dave Mason and the Quarantines. I didn't frame that one for you, but Dave Mason went back to his classic, Feeling All Right, from 1968, and put this super group together. They recorded it virtual, and you could probably hear all the different sounds going on there. It's got Mick Fleetwood, it's got Sammy Hagar, it's got Michael McDonald and John McVie, and many others from the Doobie Brothers, and a whole lot more. They did the whole Zoom thing and collaborated on it. It was pretty cool. That's great. Probably going to see a lot more of that going on. And then Cat Stevens opened us up there on the road to find out from T for Tillerman, number two. Number one came out 50 years ago. But some good stuff there from Cat, and he's going to be releasing that album sometime in September. All right, we're going to flip it because I was losing my mind. Well, I've been losing my mind throughout the show, but we did PSAs at the top of the hour. I thought it was the bottom of the hour. So we're going to thank our underwriter, the National Alliance of Mental Illness. One in every four persons has mental illness. Understanding and accommodating a person with mental illness will help erase the stigma and help the person toward recovery. Change a heart, change a mind. For more information, Bonnie can be reached at 530-333-1482. And a big thank you to our very own general manager of the station and also broadcaster John Neff of Roaring Road Radio for underwriting this hour of Trainwreck Buddha Radio on KFOK LP FM. He greatly appreciates the KFOK broadcasters, listeners, and local musicians for their strong contribution to our community and its music culture. And thank you for listening to your community radio station. Thank you, John. And thank you also, as John mentioned, for all you guys out there listening and girls listening. We really appreciate it. Couldn't do it without you. All right. We are going to pivot here and another brand new song. From Chrissy Hynde and the Pretenders. New album is out, and it's called Hate for Sale, and this is called Lightning Man. Check out Chrissy Hynde, still doing it. Way to go.

just her.

0: All right, that is a wrap for Trainwreck Buddha Radio. Your conductor, Monkey Mike, here every Thursday, 5 to 8. Thanks for hanging out with me today. Hope you guys have a great weekend. It's going to be hot. Get to the water, get the AC, and have some fun. Watch for those fires. It's fire season, so be careful out there as well. Let's go through the underwriters for Trainwreck Buddha Radio for the last 3 hours. First, Heather Gare says she supports KFOK Community Radio because I like it. I like it a lot, and it's a broadcaster's melting pot. Thank you, Heather. And the National Alliance of Mental Illness. One in every four persons has a mental illness. Understanding and accommodating a person with mental illness will help erase the stigma and help the person toward recovery. Change a heart and change a mind. For more information, Bonnie can be reached at 530-333-1482. And John Neff and the Roaring Road Radio, which will be on tomorrow at 8 to 10. John's always got a great show. He greatly appreciates the KFOK broadcasters, listeners, and local musicians for their strong contribution to our community and its music culture. 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I don't know if Greg Thompson and X Marks the Spot's coming in today. I think, if I remember correctly, again, I've been losing my mind today. He might not be in here. If he is, he may be running a little bit late. We might have a rebroadcast of his show, but I'm going to read his two underwriters. We want to thank Sierra Nevada Tire and Wheel, providing a full line of tires and wheels for everything from 18-wheelers to wheelbarrows, as well as tune-ups and factory-scheduled maintenance. 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

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My name is Greg. This is X Marks a Spot. We're broadcasting live on this 8th day of October 2020. Thanks for tuning in tonight. And whether you're right here in town at KFOK, actually, I'm at KFOK, you would be at 95.1 FM or somewhere out there on the web at KFOK.org. We always appreciate you listening. It's about 7 minutes after 8 o'clock in the evening here in Georgetown, California. It's starting to cool down. The temperature's in the low 60s, a few wispy clouds up in the sky, lots of stars, a beautiful Georgetown evening. And life is slowly returning to Main Street here in Georgetown. Something going on at the Oddfellows Hall tonight. Lots of cars, lots of people out. Alas, the Miners Club is still quiet. But anyway, we couldn't do anything here at KFOK without financial support from our underwriters, and we would like to first extend a big thank you for their financial support to Cool AV. 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All right. 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

And as we are wont to do here at X Marks Spot, we're going to start things off this evening with, of course, some X. And in the background is Billy Zoom and his Ramonatures doing their versions of the X classics off of various X albums. This one, though, is going way back to 1977, the iconic Los Angeles album. Thanks for listening.

All right, once again, you're tuned to KFOK LPFM Georgetown. My name is Greg, and this is X Marks the Spot. And apologies, we have been having a lot of technical difficulties here this evening. I've got the engineering staff working on it. Their fevered brows are trying to come through in the pinch here, but for some reason, well, I'll back up a little bit. We here at X Marks Spot are trying to be a little more current with technology, so we are going almost all digital these days. We still have some CDs, of course, in the collection, and the occasional vinyl, of course. But overall, we have moved into the digital era, but tonight, the digital era and the engineering department here at X Marks Spot are not getting along. We'll get to the bottom of it, however. And that leads us also to the bottom of the hour, and we like to talk about things going on in these parts and beyond. So get ready, here we go. All right, first up, Georgetown Friends of the Library present Bridging the Divide, a community conversation via Zoom. And that'll be Saturday, October 24th from 1 until 3 p.m. The topic will be working together with climate change with representatives from the Georgetown Divide Fire Safe Council, Divide Climate Crisis Group, Georgetown Divide Public Utility District, the American River Conservancy, and the Georgetown Divide Resource Conservation District. Each will speak about the pressing issues they see facing our community, and they'll explore how we can work together to protect our future. And if you'd like more information, you can call the Georgetown Library at 530-333-4724. The speakers will also be broadcast live on KFOK. And the Auburn State Theater Cinema at the State, in partnership with the Station Public House, presents Cinebrew at the Station, featuring family-friendly films, brews, and food in a comfortable outdoor setting. Fridays starting September 18th, running through October 30th, 2020. All films begin at 7:30 p.m. Doors are open at 6:30 p.m. And the State Theater is located at 750 Lincoln Way in downtown Auburn. Space is limited. For more information, please give them a call, 530-885-0156, or you can go to the website at livefromauburn.com. And also the People's Mountain Market is winding down here, but they are open Saturday, 9 until noon in Garden Valley Park. And our artisans and crafters have returned, and we're all together as it should be. This year, KFOK does play live broadcasting from the KFOK studio on the stage with a small shop. Come and visit. And the Center for the Arts in Grass Valley presents their new outdoor concert series at the Center. 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And they're offering two shows per night on most Fridays and Saturdays. 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

And as always, we do post our playlist on spinatron.com, so if you'd like to go to that website to find out what we've been playing, you are encouraged to do so. And it's not just this show, it's all shows throughout the day at KFOK. And this is just one of many great shows here at KFOK. But, in case you're wondering, we started things at the top of the hour with Billy Zoom and his Ramonatures, as we always do. And we followed them up with some X, Nausea, off of the iconic album Los Angeles. We tried to hear a few other things, but again, the engineering department came up with we're going to have to put that in the L column rather than the W column, but we could not seem to get things going here from one wing of this evening's show, but we're still working on it. But anyway, we went across the pond for a couple. We heard from the Sex Pistols, Pretty Vacant. Always out to lunch right there. And that is off of Never Mind the Bollocks. We heard another X tune, the Once Over Twice. That's off of Wild Gift. We went down to Orange County. We heard from Agent Orange, Everything Turns Gray. That's off of their album Living in Darkness. And of course, we heard from Fear and Leaving off of the record Camarillo. And we also heard another tune from across the pond there. That was Susie and the Banshees with Cities in the Dust. And that is off of their album Now That's What I Call Music. Susie, interesting story there. Susie Sue. She was a member of the Bromley, I don't know, faction. I don't know what you want to call them, but a bunch of hangers-ons there from the Sex Pistols era in London. And of also Billy Idol is one, and his band Generation X. And again, Susie and the Banshees, part of that, and The Cure, a few other bands in there. But good music overall, and some culture from London. Anyway, thanks for listening. We are going to try to solve our technical difficulties. Bear with us, and we will move forward here. Thanks for listening. KFOK LPFM, Georgetown.

All right, once again, you're tuned to KFOK LPFM Georgetown. My name is Greg. This is X Marks the Spot. That is Sitting and Waiting. Internal differences right here at KFOK. And we couldn't do any of this without financial support from our underwriters. 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Captures about 95% of what we play. But just in case it didn't capture one of these, we'll go back in time. We started things off at the bottom of the hour with Steve Bruce Roberts out of Barcelona, Spain.

And we'll just say they're rather Halloweenish. So anyway, a big thank you to Chris D for his time. Gosh, it's almost been 6 months now when he spent an evening here with us at X Marks Spot on KFOK. And then we also heard in there another X tune off of 2020's Alphabet Land, first album from the band since 1992, and that was Water and Wine. And again, we finished things off right there. That was Sitting and Waiting with Internal Differences off of their album, Sandpaper Dolls. So anyway, moving forward, we are going to go back in time once again. And this is, of course, The Blasters. Thanks for tuning in.

We are having continued difficulties here. The engineering department, they are furiously working here to get things back on track. We've had some digital issues. We are now having an issue with some vinyl. Anyway, we're going to go to Plan B. Thanks for tuning in and thanks for being patient.

And once again, you're tuned to KFOK LPFM in Georgetown. My name is Greg. This is X Marks the Spot. Thanks for tuning in this 8th, I almost said 9th, this 8th day of October 2020. And we are broadcasting live high atop the KFOK building here in downtown Georgetown. I am on the 13th floor to be exact. And I'm overlooking scenic Main Street here in Georgetown, California. A few ticks after 9:30 in the evening, a beautiful evening. At that, about 62 degrees outside, it's cooling down. A few wispy clouds in the sky, lots of stars. And autumn is certainly in the air. And I hope wherever you are is just as nice as where we are here in Georgetown. And speaking of Georgetown, now is about the time when we like to talk about things going on in these parts and beyond. So get your Palm Pilots out, get your Blackberries, your Google Calendars, your Outlook calendar, any kind of a calendar, and a pen. Here we go. First up, the Auburn State Theater and State Theater Acting Company present Golden Age Radio Theater, a collection of radio plays performed by costumed actors at two venues, The Poor Choice, located at 177 Sacramento Street in Old Town Auburn, and that'll be Thursdays, next Thursday, 10:15, Thursday, 10:29, October 15th, October 29th, and these both begin at 7 p.m., and also the First Congregational Church, located at 710 Auburn Ravine Road, and that'll be in Auburn on Saturdays. October 17th and October 24th is begin at 6 p.m. If you'd like more information about the Auburn State Theater or the State Theater Acting Company, you can give them a call, 530-885-0156, or go to the website, livefromauburn.com. And on behalf of the El Dorado County Certified Farmers Markets, the Placerville Farmers Market is on the bike trail adjacent to the Ivy House parking lot, and their last meeting will be October 31st, and they're Saturday mornings at 8 o'clock. If you'd like to find out more about farmers markets throughout El Dorado County, go to the website eldoradofarmersmarket.com. And El Dorado County District 4 started a 30-day comment period, and that began September 24th, and they are soliciting written comments through October 23rd on what should be studied in the draft environmental impact report for the proposed Cool Dollar General. For more information, visit edcgov.us and do a search for Cool Dollar General. And last but not least, the Cool Hall Flea Market begins, April 11th and goes every second Saturday. They are coming up on the end of that. And they go from 7 a.m. until 1 p.m. Vendors set up at 7 a.m. and the market benefits the historic Cool Hall. If you'd like more information about that, give them a call, 530-885-9425.

All right, and if you're wondering what the heck we've been playing the last half hour or so, we started things off at the top of the hour with a solo effort there. That is Eggzine Cervenka. Although, if you recognize the guitar in the background, that is certainly Tony Gilkison on guitar and John Doe on backing vocals. So I don't know if we can technically call that a solo effort, but you know what? We'll do it. We'll go out on a limb. Anyway, that is off of Running Sacred. The name of the tune is Missing Nature. And we heard from Heaven Honey with Total Abandon off of her album of the same name. We also heard from The Pretty Reckless off of Who You Sellin' For with Take Me Down. We heard from Los Lobos, went to the east side of the LA River there. Excuse me. And that is Evangeline off of Will the Wolf Survive. We heard from the Breakers from right here in Placerville, Baby Don't Go. And we went down to San Diego, heard from the Hideaways, Long Dark Road. And we finished things off right there with Maria McKee off of her solo CD, Peddlin' Dreams. And the name of that tune is Everyone's Got a Story. Of course, Maria McKee, the lead front lady for the legendary, and I hate to use the term cowpunk, but you know what? I'm going to. The legendary cowpunk band Lone Justice out of Los Angeles. Saw them a few times at the Palomino Club down in North Hollywood. Okay, we are going to, well, we've got about 20 minutes left here of this edition of X Marks Spot, and we're going to start off this last 20 minutes with some John Doe. Before we do that, though, just a shout out to the many X Marks the Spot listeners, the Southern California X fans, the X fans right here in Sacramento, the Quarantine Crew, Scott, JJ, Dan, and John E, all out there in KFOK.org land, and various Thompsons right here in El Dorado County, and Mason and Cooper also tuning in at KFOK.org. And have not heard from Randy and Renee here right in town in a few months, so hope they are well and tuning in as well to KFOK. All right, John Doe right here.

All right, that is John Doe right here at KFOK LPFM Georgetown. Just a little more time. Wouldn't that be a nice thing if we all had just a little more time? We are up against the clock here for this edition of X Marks Spot. Thank you for tuning in tonight, whether you have been here in town at 95.1 FM or somewhere out there on the web at KFOK.org. We always appreciate you listening. So thank you very much. It's been my pleasure to be here for the last 2 hours or so and play this great music that you're not going to hear too many other places. Couldn't do any of this, however, if it were not for financial support from our underwriters. 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And last but certainly not least, a big thank you to Dana Walsh for her financial support. Dana Walsh is proud to underwrite on KFOK because its wonderful volunteers make the Divide community great through their involvement and engagement along with the incredible diversity of music and programs. So again, many thanks from KFOK to Dana Walsh for her financial support. All right, again, we are up against the clock here, and if everything goes as planned, we will be back again next week, next Thursday from 8 to 10 with another edition of X Marks the Spot. In the meantime, if you're wondering what the heck we played the last half hour or so, we started things off with, oh gosh, where did we start? We started with the Breakers, Baby Don't Go. We heard from The Hideaways, Long Dark Road. We heard Maria McKee, Everyone's Got a Story off of Peddlin' Dreams. Phoebe Bridgers was in there off of her album Punisher with Kyoto. And again, we finished things off right there. That is John Doe, Just a Little More Time. That's off of his CD, A Year in the Wilderness. As she always does, Eliza Gilkison is going to take us out of here because this party is over. Thanks again. Hope you have a wonderful week. Have a great weekend. Stay safe. Wash your hands. Social distance. Wear a mask when you're inside and next to other people. And stay healthy. All right. KFOK LPFM Georgetown, licensed to the American River Folk Society.

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Woohoo!

And a happy Thursday to you wherever you may be. You're tuned to KFOK LPFM Georgetown. My name is Greg and this is X Marks the Spot. Thanks for being here on this 26th day of March, 2026 AD, that is. 8:11 in the evening here at Georgetown, California. A beautiful Georgetown evening it is. About 62 degrees outside the massive and imposing KFOK building here in downtown Georgetown. And Main Street is a-hoppin', a lot of people out and about. The warm weather, a beautiful spring evening here in Georgetown. I hope wherever you are is just as beautiful. And whether you're tuned in right here in town at 95.1 on your FM dial or somewhere out there on the World Wide Web at KFOK.org. We appreciate you being here. And a big thanks to Chanzilla for 3 hours of great music. It's always a pleasure to come in after Chan. So thank you, Chan. Keep doing what you're doing. And, of course, Chan, all things local here in El Dorado County. Chan is the man. And speaking of thanks, let's give a big thank you to Michael Murphy for his financial support of KFOK. Michael underwrites on KFOK Community Radio so that his wife Rebecca has some place to go every other Tuesday and Saturday. Michael invites you to tune for Reba's Reggae and Blues the first, third, and fifth Tuesday of the month. And that runs from 12 until 2. And Reba's Mostly Blues, the first and third Saturday from noon until 2 p.m. And while we're on the subject of thanks, a big thanks also goes out to Marval Food Stores for their financial support of KFOK. 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

And we'll be punking it up here the first hour, of course. Some X right out of the gates here. And then we will stay mostly in the Los Angeles area. Might take a trip down to Orange County. Well, you know how we feel about the Orange County punk bands. But we will make some room. And again, can't say it enough. Thanks for being here.

And once again, you're tuned to KFOK LPFM Georgetown. My name is Greg. This is X Marks the Spot. Thank you for being here on this 26th day of March, Thursday evening, 8:32 in the evening here at Georgetown, California. Beautiful Georgetown evening it is. Billions and billions of stars. About 62 degrees outside the studio. Lots of people still out and about on Main Street. Way down at the other end, which way down here on Main Street is about 3 football fields away, so it's all relative, right? Not much going on at the Oddfellows Hall, but the Georgetown Hotel doing a brisk business. And then at this end of the street, got the Miners Club right across from the KFOK building. And the Miners Club's always doing a brisk business here. And just 2 doors up from the Miners Club is the VFW Speakeasy. And there's a crowd outside the Speakeasy right now just doing their thing. So all wearing t-shirts and shorts, by the way. It is t-shirt and short weather here. Anyway, again, hope wherever you are is just as beautiful as what we have here in Georgetown. And about now is when we like to talk about things going on in these parts and beyond. So you guessed it. Grab your Palm Pilots, get that thing opened up, power up your BlackBerry. Go to your Microsoft Outlook, get your calendar going, and open up that Google Calendar because lots going on. All right, first up, the Jose Wine Caves in Garden Valley. We'll be hosting an event with vendors and music, and this will be on Sunday, May 3rd from 11 a.m. until 2 p.m., and everyone is welcome. And here's a shameless plug for Jose Wine Caves. If you've never been up there, you would not be disappointed. Jose Elena does a fantastic job. So anyway, and the views you can't beat. It's up on top of a hill. Kind of overlooks the Coloma Valley. Anyway, Sunday, Burgers, Brews, and Bloody Marys is hosted by Tracy of the VFW Post 9241. And you guessed it, that's on Sundays. Runs from 1 to 7 p.m. And you can check out the Facebook page for the VFW Post 9241 for more information. And the Georgetown Hotel presents Brain Games on Thursday, and that's Trivia Nights. 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You can win prizes. 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And everyone is welcome. Contact Chris Martinez for more information at 916-952-4823.

And let's talk about what we've been listening to. Started things off at the top of the hour with Billy Zoom and his Ramonatures. Jumped into some Bear Williams, Bear writing, playing, and producing the X Marks Spot theme song. And then X off of Wild Gift. We have been exhausting Wild Gift, I think. I'm going to talk to the programming committee here at X Marks Spot. And I think it is time to move on to one of the four, we'll call them canonical X albums. But anyway, off of Wild Gift, we heard I'm Coming Over. And, of course, Wild Gift slash records from 1981. Back Up Against the Wall. That is the Circle Jerks off of their very first album, which was marketed and packaged by Frontier Records, Lisa Fancher, a friend of X Marks the Spot. Lisa's been on a couple times, and what a fantastic journey she has had, and I don't think we're done talking with Lisa, so stay tuned. Babylonian Gorgon, that is, of course, The Bags, and we also heard Neutron Bomb from The Weirdos, both of those from 1978, both Danger House record releases, very early, first wave of Los Angeles punk rock right there. Sandwiched in there was a band out of Detroit, and that was the Gories with Hey Hey We're the Gories. That is from 1991's I Know You Be House Rockin'. Back to the Bass, that was also X off of Wild Gift. And Pretty Girls went over to East Los Angeles for a bit there. We heard from The Stains. And that's off of their self-titled album from 1983, an SST record release. And we finish things off with Year One. Year One, You're One, I'm One. What a great poem that is, set to music. And it is also off of X's Wild Gift from 1981. And if you're looking for the moon tonight, it shouldn't be too hard to find. It is up high in the sky. Moon came up about 12:30 this afternoon, and I will not be awake to watch it slip below the horizon at about 3:30 this morning. And it is a waxing gibbous, so it's going to put off a lot of light tonight, lots of moonlight, which is a good thing. And we have a request from the Bear Cave. And we'll be jumping down to Orange County for a bit. We're going to hear from Social Distortion first, and then we'll see where else the trail takes us. Again, you're tuned to KFOK, LPFM, Georgetown. My name is Greg. This is X Marks the Spot. Thank you so much for being here.

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For the past 30 minutes, you've been listening to the music of the European Division Band of the Air Transport Command under the direction of Sergeant Jack Platt. Today's guest star was Django Reinhardt, one of the great jazz musicians of our time. This program originated in the Paris studios of AFN. Your announcer has been Sergeant...

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Thank you very much. That's all for now. Johnny Arnold, please. And Kenny on flute, and also on acoustic guitar, John Mark, and on bass, Stephen Thompson. Thank you.

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two,

0: he was a white kid down there, and he was playing the blues, and after the first initial reaction was, oh, he's white, and what's he doing here? And after a while, it was, he plays the blues. The hell with it. He's, God bless him. It's the same thing, you know. It's, he could be black. He could be a, like, he could be man, a canary. He could be green pepper, a pimento. But he's playing the blues, man.
1: Yeah. Yo, when they say that you're lucky you live Hawaii, that's something you take to heart. They're talking about the aloha coming

0: Man, telephone.
1: This is Joe in Little Rock, way down in the valley.
0: You call from Little Rock, California?
1: Yeah, long distance.
0: My, my, my. Listen, man, what kind of entertainment you got in that town?
1: All we got is you.
0: That'll be the day. The late, great Buddy Holly and the Wolfman Jack Show.

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Well, now, mom, baby, she done left me. She done left for somebody else. 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
1: Long ways.
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0: But it's the, oh, that's right. 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

Listen. 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

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Thank you.

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1: 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Okay. Hi, John. This is Janice. We'd just like to wish you a very happy

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No kidding. It's called Back Where It All Begins.

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Well.

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0: on a hitty way, here on a hon on a hitty wabba, here on a hitty wabba, here on a hitty wabba, here on a hitty wabba, here on a hitty wabba, here on a hitty wabba, here on a hitty wabba, here on a hitty wabba, here on a hitty wabba, here on a hitty wabba, here on a hitty wabba, here on a hitty wabba, here on a hitty wabba, here on a hitty wabba, here on a hitty wabba, here on a hitty wabba, here on a hitty wabba, here on a hitty wabba, here on a hitty wabba, here on a hitty wabba, here on a hitty wabba, here on a hitty wabba, here on a hitty wabba, here on a hitty wabba, here on a hitty wabba, here on a hitty wabba, here on a hitty wabba, here on a hitty wabba, here on a hitty wabba, here on a hitty wabba, here on a hitty wabba, here on a hitty wabba, here on a hitty wabba, here on a hitty wabba, here on a hitty wabba, here on a hitty wabba, here on a hitty wabba, here on a hit What do you want for nothing? Rubber biscuit? Bow, bow,
1: a Willie Mabon song, also done by Cripple Clarence Loftin.

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And it kept running through my mind. This time, he's over her for good.

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afternoon, we forget about our cares, rubbing elbows at the Ritz with those millionaires. When I take my

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They received the message, we lost Roosevelt. In his life, there were all indications that Warm Spring, Georgia, he would see salvation. Listen, friend, don't you rush. Elizabeth, she ran off, she grabbed a brush, dipped it in water and began to paint. Looked at the president and began to think. She never painted a picture for him at night. Knew that the president didn't look right. The time of day, it was 12 o'clock. Tell me that Elizabeth had to stop. Great God Almighty, she started too late. That's why they call this that unfinished portrait. A little bit later, about 1:30, he had a cerebral hemorrhage and the world looked muddy. They called Atlanta, Washington too, like zigzag lightning, the call went through. They called long distance to notify his wife, Dr.

Well, Roosevelt's administration, Congress assembled. First time in history, appointed a Negro general. General Benjamin O. Davis, I'm trying to relate. First Negro general of the United States. And after Dorie Miller had shown his skill, they kept us sending him to sea until he got killed. Roosevelt said, I'll back the attack. Appointed a Negro captain over white and black. This qualified man was Hugh Mozak. Racial prejudice he tried to rule out. Invited Negro leaders into the White House. He advocated the fair practice of labor to let the poor man know he was our emancipator. Made Madam Bethune a lady of the land. He made part of his will to Mr. Pretty Man. He endorsed inventions of Dr. Washington Carver. This is why that I said he was an earthly father, cause he took my feet out of the mire clay. Haven't had to look back at the WPA. That is why I like Roosevelt.

Well, Hoover's administration, Congress assembled. 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The rich would ride in the automobile. Depression made poor people rob and steal. But look next door to our beloved neighbor wasn't getting anything for their hard labor. But great God Almighty, there were moonshine stealing, brought about a crime wave, robbing and

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Has been so worried since she was a girl. After Roosevelt's death, what would become of the world? She notified a

was a very big record, and it still is today, because all of our stuff are really living this, you know, everything that Little Richard has done. And I am Little Richard. How are you? Wherever you are, I've been there. Wherever you've gone, I've gone. I'm back. I want to let you know that I am that I am. Oh, oh, oh, oh. My, my, my, my, my. Have yourself a book. Come on, Grandma, get your chair and come up and listen. Come on, all the kids, the old ones, the young ones. Let's have a good time, because my music is the healing music. My music is the healing music. It makes the blind see, the lame walk, and the dumb and the deep hear and talk. 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Ooh, a whole lot of shaking going on.

0: This whole reconvening of this five people was kind of an organic thing. I had asked Mick to play drums on a solo album I was working on, still working on actually, but one thing led to another, and suddenly there we were in the studio saying, gee, this feels pretty good. Isn't that weird?
1: That is pretty weird.
0: It was weird, actually. And that brought us to this point. So we thought we would do a song that we had been working on together at that time, and it's called Bleed to Love Her.

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0: And this is Positive Vibes on the Divide with your host,
1: Rasta Jeffrey.
0: And Sweet D.
1: And special guest in the house,
2: DJ Mars.
1: Yeah, man.
0: I got DJ Mars up in the house. What you got to tell the folks? DJ Mars.
2: I'm glad to be here.
1: We're glad you're here, too.
2: Thank you.
0: Got that good vibe flowing, because you know the people knowing. 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
1: Buffalo Hill Center. And last but not least, we'd like to thank the Pink Pussy Hats. The Pink Pussy Hats, sister, grandmother, auntie, babe, goddess, and mom celebrate. The pussy hat is a symbol of support and solidarity for women's rights. And don't forget,
0: the views and opinions
1: expressed in this program
0: are not those of the speaker.
1: Are those of the speaker.
0: Of those of the speaker. Sometimes, you know, with me, it's not even from me. I don't know where it's coming from. But we're going to say from those of the speaker. For
1: and do not
0: sake.
1: Necessarily
0: represent those of KFOK, LP, FM, or
1: its management, staff, or underwriters.
0: What you say, DJ Mars?
2: Yeah.
1: All right.
0: Folks, tell the folks what's happening.
2: I'm glad to be here again.
1: And we got some, what kind of music do we got to play? We
0: tell
1: got
0: the folks something in Spanish for us.
2: We got Sean Paul.
0: Sean Paul coming up in a few?
2: Yep.
0: But that's reggae, that's not Spanish. I said, tell the folks something in Spanish for me.
2: Oh. Hola.
0: Hola. Hola.
1: Bonjour.
2: ¿Cómo estás?
1: ¿Cómo se va?
0: Sweet. How y'all doing out there today? For sure. So we're going to run it off with a little reggae with Peter Broggs. Left Bobby Lyon and come. Oh, what? Tell the folks.
2: Yeah.
1: Yeah, man.

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2: 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On the 9th of May, they're going to have Mountain Dog is going to be the musician that's going to be playing. And this is a community partnership with GDRD.
0: Yeah, in the background, reggae in Jamaica, drive home. 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
2: 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All right, we're going to get things.
0: DJ Mars in the house.
2: Yeah.
3: What up?
2: You could talk into mine.
3: Okay.
2: Oh, it's working. They're both working, I think.
3: Okay.
2: All right, well, I'm going to do a big up to Josh and Isaiah, both from Cool, California. And I'm doing a big up and playing Good Kid. They're going to be playing.
0: Got that good kid rolling.
2: They are good kids. And speaking of Good Kid, Good Kid's going to be playing in Oakland this Wednesday at the Fox Theater. So Isaiah and Josh are going to go see them live. So we got a little Good Kid to start off this set with ginger lemonade.

0: 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DJ Mars up in the house.
1: What up?
0: What up? What up? Got the special request going out.
1: I want to shout out to my mom, Eva, because she loves reggae, and this is one of her favorite songs by Kabaka.
0: Pyramid.
1: And Damien Jr.
0: Gong.
1: And Gong Marley.
0: What's the name of the song?
1: And it's Red, Gold, and Green.
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1: Rasta Geoffrey,
0: and Sweet
2: DJ Mars
0: in the house with us today. What the folks gonna say? Hey, the last hour of music. 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
1: Buffalo Hill Center. And we also like to thank the Pink Pussy Hats. The Pink Pussy Hats, sister, grandmother, auntie, babe, goddess, and mom celebrate. The Pussy Hat is a symbol of support and solidarity for women's rights.
0: Hey, hey, hey. So, you know, we're going to take you out with a little Paul Anka. What y'all know about them? The young soul and the old soul in the house and DJ Jar's mix. This your mix. Tell the folks about this song you picked.
2: It's super good. I love it.
0: Why do you love it?
2: Because I feel comfortable with it.
0: Why do you feel comfortable? When do you feel comfortable?
2: Like whenever I'm doing my homework.
0: All right. Run that track. What is it called?
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